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1: 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Great strike. It's a tall, well, difficult for Michael, who does excellent, hold on to it.

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